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The middle finger was a peace sign, yeah. We were sipping on emotions, smoking and inhaling every moment. It was reckless and we overdosed.

0: Nord. 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See. Welle.
1: How do I know that it's time, that it's real?

0: Nord.
1: Nord. Nord.
0: See.
1: See. See.
0: Welle.
2: They say the holy water's watered down, and this town's lost its faith. Our colors will fade.